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0: ouch.
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0: 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You could be the lucky winner of a 5-piece travel furnace from Hot Boy Furnaces, an edible recliner from Seat & Eat, an all-expense-paid vacation to Scott Baio's house, a lifetime supply of glow-in-the-dark nose plugs, or the planet Mars, furnished with a complete set of ready-to-name Mars rocks.
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0: not be lyrics. Team step on a thing, get out my ear. 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Be talking about mumbling and shit, bro.
1: Bro, Timmy, what up, my boy?

tune in every third Thursday from 9 to 11 p.m. for the Midnight Chateau, where you will enter a magical soundscape showcasing a mix of ethereal ambient tracks, a deep dive of music from films, obscure underground artists, and rare B-sides containing a je ne sais quoi. 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

Hey, human on my mind. 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

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We feature the freshest sounds from all around the Peach State and even have exclusive interviews with Georgia musicians. 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

0: if you joking, but I know that by the morning feelings fade. I know it's late. I can take when you away. Hope you're not faking when you say what you say.
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Hey, I just give me the ball, TMS, I'ma go ahead and pass it. I got a

Tune into The Drift here on Album 88 every Friday from 9 to 11, where you'll hear the sounds of Midwest emo, post-rock, math rock, and screamo, and many other flavors of alternative rock, too many to mention. Anyway, meet us here on Fridays, 9 to 11, at The Drift.

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0: seen it all. 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

0: face. 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
1: 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My friendship was in Atlanta. My friendship was in St. Paul. I seen better days. My play mature this time tomorrow. Crumple paper, dust and jets. Man, equal frequent Louis John. Frequent trips down memory lane. A game I'd rather lead to y'all. Secrets must be served. I tell her way before the sun depart. Sleepless nights and days to run up here. But got this not.
2: I'm a kid.

0: homie.
1: I just know I'll get a job if you scared. She said, let me have my eyes all clearly impaired. Ay.
2: I just hit a hoe with it, clearly I'm not here, face. We're on internet, politics, we can't fear fate.
1: Y'all love that side of here, that's just their place. You sure where you went, supposed to be and hit the scare face.
2: That part didn't rape. Dude, it's a plaything. Hit the road flat, yeah, I came back with pure pain.
1: Hit the road flat, so it rests that I'm okay. Hit it home, bring something back for them birthday.
2: One same night, Amsterdam, eating low, man. 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She do cocaine.

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0: Dude, it's a billion lions.
2: Oh my gosh, shut up.
0: We don't think about the lion.
1: We don't think about the lion.

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1: Yeah, a lot of things, crazy things also. Yeah, magic things, crazy things. Yeah. It's like a small club. It's like family, generation to generation. Very good jyotish, astrologer. They're telling about life things.

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We feature the freshest sounds from all around the Peach State and even have exclusive interviews with Georgia musicians. 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

I'm gonna do the right thing, but I just might drift. 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

0: 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We never talked again. I got wrote out the plot.
1: Sometimes we must let go of our pride and do what is requested of us.

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1: On Sundays, I like to take the boy I'm saying to the fish shop. 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

0: حمودي حمودي where are you? 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I am Tagari.
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smoking all geese, serotonin sins, we'll never be happy again. 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
0: Dude, it's a billion lions.
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From Tigray to Palestine, we face a cold fact. 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They try and wipe us out, they scared we gon' surpass them. 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We took steps away from love and it's a painful road back. Said I can feel your pain, I let me hold that. 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Said I can feel your pain, I let me hold that. I take a trip down memory lane, look better looking back, but I know my mind's out deceptive. When it comes to things that pass, I got rich pain, my heart got texture, full brain leather. 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You know Mr. T be moody, man, they thought I'm friend of D, but really I'm friend of V, but really I'm friend of T, but really I'm friend of There's none to show some love, in fact it's free. They show some love in private, but in public don't speak. I'm trying to put my paint on vinyl for the public, let it bleed. What you mean? I got a

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a puzzle, not me. 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Hey, I just give me the ball, TMS, but go ahead and pass it. I got a

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0: feel like a goal defender. 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
1: What's this?
0: My oldest taught me it's the only way. MVP, I got force to play. He envy me, I don't know his face. Bury me under the temple, I still need a spliff in a golden case. Out the mud, it's a whole new day. Come out them on the roads you gave me. 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
1: 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But steaming now, I'm not smoking. 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I was quick catching on the shot, I just noticed. Got a chance to see the fish just open. 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So the change better, it's really hard to notice. Just glad I shut out the river like. Think we all like a friend, different, not bogus. Did a guy short, that's the reason I chose it. What's the same about it when you always on road? I'ma change, broke a couple hunts, little brody.
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1: It's like family generation to generation. 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

tune in every third Thursday from 9 to 11 p.m. for the Midnight Chateau, where you will enter a magical soundscape showcasing a mix of ethereal ambient tracks, a deep dive of music from films, obscure underground artists, and rare B-sides containing a je ne sais quoi. 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

Double S on that Chevy stand for sideshow. Super sport, I need gold 20s on each axle. Rich, come from old money, think I'm handsome. You know I entertain these hoes and rap my ass off. I come from trapping, I've been trying to get these bags off. Treat these labels like a leg and keep their hands off me. Who the eyes better got the best offer? Big money like Kareem, I'm in the West offer. I can't take it when I die, I need the best coffin. The mad, I ain't stressing nothing. You should see I changed, they'll never love you. Had it fast 40 days, I'm getting plates off. All the shit I became, but remain hungry. They can't say it with their chest, stay stubborn. Miskey, better turn their base up. Five homicide detectives come and pick their case up. Rich getting richer while the poor get their wage cut. Make us killers just so they can keep us caged up. Streaming service, only way that you can play us. Matter of fact, I ain't playing nothing. Double S on that Chevy stand for sideshow. Super sport, I need go 20s on each axle. Rich, come from old money, think I'm handsome. You know I entertain these hoes around my ass off. I come from trapping, I been trying to get these bags off. Treat these ladies like a leg and keep their hands off. Who the eyes better got the best off? Got the best off.

0: 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And without hesitation, he replied, gold, ivory, diamonds, and blood.
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Run away, child, I beg you stop running while it's early enough to be 1 mile. Tell you once, tell you again.

Rare appearances, Mohammad Mossadegh, Premier of Iran, meets the press to reaffirm his government's unwillingness to arbitrate with Britain over nationalizing the Anglo-Iranian oil company. With chances of a settlement fading, the West's best hope is that this sickly man, in whose frail hands may lie the key to peace, is as anti-Russian as he

of U.S. bad coups, 20th century corruption remains foolproof. They try not to teach you it in schools, though in the West bites off more than they chew. They get screwed, tragedy ensues, but what's the root? It's the oil that's crude, spoil the soil that they grew, for it's the world that they trying to rule. Imperial powers embroiled in feuds, using mainstream media to manipulate your point of view, so get attuned. They just assume that we would never get confused by empty politicians and their interviews. They really think we knew, I go against the groove with these rapping blues, uphold the truth unlike